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3: Fox News, I'm Tom Rigotti. Jury deliberations will continue tomorrow morning in the Lindsay Clancy murder trial. Fox's Brian Yenis reports.
4: The jury of nine women and three men sent a note to the judge saying they are still deadlocked. Judge William Sullivan then read the Tui Rodriguez or dynamite charge, a final instruction urging the jury to reconsider their positions.
3: Clancy's lawyers say she was suffering from postpartum psychosis and not criminally responsible for the deaths of her three young children. The House has failed to pass a proposed constitutional amendment that would cap the number of Supreme Court justices at nine.
5: On this vote, the yeas are 212, the nays are 206, two-thirds not being in the affirmative, the rules are not suspended, and the joint resolution is not agreed to.
3: It was nearly a party-line vote. A two-thirds majority is needed for a constitutional amendment. 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
3: Fox News, I'm Carmen Roberts. A mass shooting in downtown Minneapolis with at least 7 people shot, including 2 police officers. The gunman and 2 people died. The officers are listed in stable condition. The judge in the Lindsey Clancy murder trial in Massachusetts sends the jury home for the night after a 5th day of deliberations.
4: Thank you for your time, your commitment to this case. I'm going to ask you to come back tomorrow morning, 9 o'clock. Resume your deliberations.
3: And this after the jury told Judge William Sullivan for a second time that it was deadlocked. Judge told them to give it a final push before declaring a possible mistrial. Clancy is using an insanity defense for killing of her 3 children. And a federal judge blocks President Trump's administration from enforcing his latest executive order limiting birthright citizenship. 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
3: This is a Fox News alert. I'm Tom Rigotti. A shooting in downtown Minneapolis leaves multiple people injured. Seven victims were rushed to the hospital. One died there. Another died at the scene. As for the gunman,
4: the suspected shooter is deceased, and at this time, it is unknown how he died.
3: Police Sergeant Garrett Parton adds two officers were injured. He says one has a non-life-threatening wound to the leg. The other is in surgery. Tropical Depression Edward sweeps through eastern Texas after it made landfall Tuesday. Fox Weather's Brandi Campbell is there.
5: The highest wind gust clocked at over 90 miles per hour in Port Arthur, Texas. Power outages quickly rose into the tens of thousands across East Texas, and that issue is ongoing. Edward's flood threat also ramped up.
3: Over 50,000 people are without power. 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
3: Fox News, I'm Ted Lindner. Two people are dead, three police officers wounded after a shooting in downtown Minneapolis. Fox's Jill Nato.
4: Police rushed into an apartment building in downtown, hearing gunfire and encountering shooting victims. No word yet on a motive. The FBI and ATF are joining with state and local police to go over the scene and find out more.
3: The gunman is also dead. The two officers injured, one shot in the leg, the other in the stomach. Both are in stable condition. And the jury deliberation is going to continue Thursday morning in the Lindsey Clancy murder trial. Fox's Brian Yenis.
5: The jury of nine women and three men sent a note to the judge saying they are still deadlocked. Judge William Sullivan then read the Tui Rodriguez or Dynamite charge, a final instruction urging the jury to reconsider their positions.
3: Clancy's lawyers say she was suffering from postpartum psychosis and is not criminally responsible. 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

0: The South Hill Revitalization Committee presents the End of Summer Food and Truck Rodeo and Movie Night, Friday, September 11th, beginning at 5 p.m. at Centennial Park. 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
3: Fox News, I'm Sue Guzman. A mass shooting at a high rise in Minneapolis tonight. Two people are dead, six injured, including three police officers. The gunman also found dead. Fox 9 Minneapolis reporting that the gunman was being evicted for previously making threatening statements. Jury deliberations will continue Thursday in the Lindsay Clancy murder trial. Fox's Brian Yenis.
4: The jury of nine women and three men sent a note to the judge saying they are still deadlocked. Judge William Sullivan then read the Tui Rodriguez or dynamite charge, a final instruction urging the jury to reconsider their positions.
3: Clancy's lawyers say she's suffering from postpartum psychosis and was not criminally responsible. Texas authorities rescuing dozens of people from stranded cars and homes because of floodwaters from former tropical storm Edward. 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
3: Fox News, I'm Ted Lindner. Two people are dead, three police officers wounded after a shooting in downtown Minneapolis on Wednesday. Fox's Jill Nato.
4: Police rushed into an apartment building in downtown, hearing gunfire and encountering shooting victims. No word yet on a motive. The FBI and ATF are joining with state and local police to go over the scene and find out more.
3: The two officers injured, one was shot in the leg, the other in the stomach, are both in stable condition. The gunman was also found dead. Tropical Depression Edward sweeping through eastern Texas after it made landfall Tuesday. Fox Weather's Brandi Campbell.
5: The highest wind gusts clocked at over 90 miles per hour in Port Arthur, Texas. Power outages quickly rose into the tens of thousands across east Texas, and that issue is ongoing. Edward's flood threat also ramped up.
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3: News. I'm Sue Guzman. Police officers among the multiple victims shot in a mass shooting at a high-rise in Minneapolis Wednesday night. Minneapolis Police Chief Bill Peterson.
4: In summary, three individuals have died, including the suspected shooter. Three individuals were injured by gunfire. Three officers were injured, two of them by gunfire.
3: The three officers in stable condition. Fox 9 Minneapolis reporting the gunman was being evicted for previously making alleged threatening statements. Tropical Depression Edward sweeping through eastern Texas after it made landfall. Fox Weather's Brandi Campbell.
5: The highest wind gust clocked at over 90 miles per hour in Port Arthur, Texas. Power outages quickly rose into the tens of thousands across east Texas, and that issue is ongoing. Edward's flood threat also ramped up.
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3: Fox News, I'm Ted Linder. Jury deliberation set to continue later today, Thursday, in the Lindsey Clancy murder trial. Fox's Brian Yenis.
4: The jury of nine women and three men sent a note to the judge saying they are still deadlocked. Judge William Sullivan then read the Tui Rodriguez or dynamite charge, a final instruction urging the jury to reconsider their positions.
3: Clancy's lawyers say she was suffering from postpartum psychosis and is not criminally responsible. Two people are dead, three police officers wounded after a shooting in Minneapolis. The gunman also killed.
5: Police rushed into an apartment building in downtown, hearing gunfire and encountering shooting victims. No word yet on a motive. The FBI and ATF are joining with state and local police to go over the scene and find out more.
3: The two officers injured, one shot in the leg, the other in the stomach, in stable condition. 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
3: Fox News, I'm Sue Guzman. The jury in the Lindsay Clancy murder trial trying for a sixth day today to reach a verdict.
4: The jury of nine women and three men sent a note to the judge saying they are still deadlocked. Judge William Sullivan then read the Tui Rodriguez or dynamite charge, a final instruction urging the jury to reconsider their positions. This is the last time the judge can force them to deliberate. If they remain deadlocked, it can end in a mistrial.
3: Fox's Brian Yenis, police officers among the multiple victims shot in a mass shooting at a high-rise in Minneapolis Wednesday night. Minneapolis Police Chief Bill Peterson.
5: In summary, three individuals have died, including the suspected shooter. Three individuals were injured by gunfire. Three officers were injured, two of them by gunfire.
3: Three officers in stable condition. 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
3: Fox News, I'm Ted Linder. Jury deliberations going to continue Thursday, today, in the Lindsey Clancy murder trial. Fox's Brian Yenis.
4: The jury of nine women and three men sent a note to the judge saying they are still deadlocked. Judge William Sullivan then read the Tui Rodriguez, or dynamite, charge, a final instruction urging the jury to reconsider their positions.
3: Clancy's lawyers say she was suffering from postpartum psychosis and is not criminally responsible. Two people dead and three police officers wounded after a shooting in Minneapolis. The gunman also dead. Fox's Jill Nato.
5: Police rushed into an apartment building in downtown, hearing gunfire and encountering shooting victims. No word yet on a motive. The FBI and ATF are joining with state and local police to go over the scene and find out more.
3: Two of the police officers were shot, one in the leg, one in the stomach, both in stable condition. 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
6: This is WRAL meteorologist Grant Skinner with the forecast for this morning. We start the day with temperatures in the mid-70s and mostly clear skies. We'll see plenty of sunshine by this afternoon, and highs will reach the upper 90s to around 100 degrees. Some brief storms are possible late in the day. Then we're mostly clear by Friday morning with temperatures in the mid-70s. We'll see more heat for our Friday, with a better chance for storms late in the day. Listen here every hour for WRAL forecasts, and when severe weather breaks out, we break in.

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1: This is WRAL meteorologist Grant Skinner with the forecast for this morning. We start the day with temperatures in the mid-70s and mostly clear skies. We'll see plenty of sunshine by this afternoon, and highs will reach the upper 90s to around 100 degrees. Some brief storms are possible late in the day. Then we're mostly clear by Friday morning with temperatures in the mid-70s. We'll see more heat for our Friday with a better chance for storms late in the day. Listen here every hour for WRAL forecasts, and when severe weather breaks out, we break in.

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3: News. I'm Sue Gossman. Jurors in the Lindsay Clancy murder trial returning to the courtroom this morning to resume deliberations after telling the trial judge yesterday they were unable to reach a verdict.
4: The jury of nine women and three men sent a note to the judge saying they are still deadlocked. Judge William Sullivan then read the Tui Rodriguez or dynamite charge, a final instruction urging the jury to reconsider their positions.
3: Fox's Brian Yenis. Clancy's lawyer says she was suffering from postpartum psychosis and is not criminally responsible for the deaths of her three children. A mass shooting at a high-rise in Minneapolis Wednesday night. Two people dead, six injured, including three police officers. The gunman also found dead. And a federal judge is blocking the Trump administration from enforcing a new executive order limiting the number of people eligible for birthright citizenship. 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
5: This is WRAL meteorologist Grant Skinner with the forecast for this morning. We start the day with temperatures in the mid-70s and mostly clear skies. We'll see plenty of sunshine by this afternoon, and highs will reach the upper 90s to around 100 degrees. Some brief storms are possible late in the day. Then we're mostly clear by Friday morning with temperatures in the mid-70s. We'll see more heat for our Friday with a better chance for storms late in the day. Listen here every hour for WRAL forecasts, and when severe weather breaks out, we break in.
6: Thanks, Grant. We've got 70 degrees outside the studio here in South Hill, VA. 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We are your home for South Hill's greatest hits, and I'm your host, Jimmy Martin, playing your favorite hits from the 70s, 80s, 90s. Got some great ones coming up for you. As always, on this Thursday, September the 3rd, today is National Welsh Rarebit Day. It's also U.S. Bowling League Day, okay? Great tunes coming up for you this morning from Bon Jovi and AC/DC. We're going to kick off this hour with Journey. 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

0: 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Coming up tonight, it's the Mecklenburg County Landowner and Hunter Meeting put on by the Mecklenburg County Sheriff's Office. It's going to be at 6:30 at the Mecklenburg County General District Courthouse. They'll enhance communication, build positive relationships, address concerns, and develop solutions. 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Coming up, I've got Blues Traveler, I've got Genesis, and more of your favorite hits right here on Rewind 101.9, along with the birthday book.
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0: 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Mecklenburg County Public Schools are always seeking qualified candidates for many positions across the county and throughout the school year. 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
1: This is WRAL meteorologist Grant Skinner with the forecast for this morning. We start the day with temperatures in the mid-70s and mostly clear skies. We'll see plenty of sunshine by this afternoon, and highs will reach the upper 90s to around 100 degrees. Some brief storms are possible late in the day. Then we're mostly clear by Friday morning with temperatures in the mid-70s. We'll see more heat for our Friday with a better chance for storms late in the day. Listen here every hour for WRAL forecasts, and when severe weather breaks out, we break in.
2: Thank you, Grant. 71 outside the studio here in South Hill, VA. And folks, it is time for the birthday book. It's the birthday book on Rewind 101.9. 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Well, it's one of my favorite times of the day. We get to look around the area, find out who's celebrating the birthdays and anniversaries. So on this third day of September, over in Lawrenceville, Stephen Wood celebrates a birthday today. Also, Taylor Leanne Smith has a birthday. In Chase City, Sam Bug celebrates today. So does Sabrina Jackson. Out at Providence United Methodist Church, Hannah Hayes celebrating a birthday today. I think she's changed her name, too. In the South Hill area, Stella has a birthday. Tori Davis also celebrates today. On my special calendar for today, Monty Allman celebrates today. So does Judy Reed. Ariel Phillips, happy birthday to Miss Ariel. And Hannah Hayes shows up on this calendar as well. Now, if you celebrate your birthday today, you share your special day with lots of other notable and notorious people. For instance, born on this day back in 1856, architect, father of skyscrapers, Louis Sullivan, born on this day. Also, German automotive engineer and founder of the Porsche car company, Ferdinand Porsche, born on this day back in 1875. Actress and TV personality Kitty Carlisle, born in 1910. Blues musician, pianist, singer-songwriter John Lynn Chatman, best known as Memphis Slim, born on this day back in 1915. Founder of Taco Bell, Glenn Bell, born in 1923. Actress and comedian Eileen Brennan, born in 1932. Guitarist and singer and songwriter, too, with the Beach Boys, Al Jardine, born in 1942. Bass player for Steppenwolf, George Biondo, born in 1945. Keyboardist for Spooky Tooth, Mike Harrison, born in 1945 as well. Founding member of Thin Lizzy, also guitarist as well, Eric Bell, born in 1947. Singer, songwriter, and drummer, founding member of Grand Funk Railroad, Don Brewer, born in 1948. Guitarist with the Sex Pistols, Steve Jones, born in 1945. Actor Carlos Estevez, best known as Charlie Sheen, born in 1965. And actress Claire Kramer, born on this day back in 1974. So happy birthday, happy anniversary to everybody celebrating today. Hope you had the best one you ever had. This has been the birthday book brought to you by VCU Health Community Memorial Hospital. Monday through Friday, right here on Rewind 101.9.

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0: Beach Boys and Help Me Rondo on Rewind 101.9. That's on Al Jardine's birthday. He actually wrote that song and took the lead on that one as well. So, all right, coming up today, the Hazelwood House has got their book and DVD sale going on from 10 until 3 there at the Hazelwood House, 1107 West Amel Street here in South Hill. Got all kinds of books and DVDs for you to come in and purchase for a really great price. And all the proceeds benefit the participants there at the Adult Day Center by supporting their activities, resources, and their program needs, too. So come on out, check out the great selection of books they got and DVDs as well. Now, if you've got something you'd like to donate, they'll be glad to still accept those donations at the Hazelwood House. Okay, and this is going to be happening every Tuesday and Thursday from 10 to 3, with the exception of September 17th. So come on out and check it out. Need more info, call 447-7661 and just ask for the Hazelwood House, okay? 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Coming up, I've got Steppenwolf. That's on George Biondo's birthday right here on Rewind 101.9.
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3: Fox News, I'm Gian Gelosi. The jury in Lindsay Clancy's murder trial going to resume deliberations for a sixth day. Yesterday, Judge William Sullivan gave them a Tui Rodriguez charge. It's a final warning before a possible mistrial.
4: It instructs the jurors to reconsider their positions and listen carefully to each other. Jurors are reminded another jury may not be better equipped to handle this case, and they're encouraged to reach a unanimous verdict without giving up any honestly held beliefs.
3: That's Fox's Nate Foy. President Trump says the U.S. is ready to attack Iran at any time, but also signals that renewed campaign against Tehran likely won't last long.
5: Treasury Secretary Scott Bessent says the recent strikes were limited. President Trump indicates Iran was trying to rebuild their radar and missile systems and deploy rockets that would have launched mines in the Strait of Hormuz.
3: It's Fox's Madeline Rivera. 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
6: This is WRAL meteorologist Grant Skinner with the forecast for this morning. We start the day with temperatures in the mid-70s and mostly clear skies. We'll see plenty of sunshine by this afternoon, and highs will reach the upper 90s to around 100 degrees. Some brief storms are possible late in the day. Then we're mostly clear by Friday morning with temperatures in the mid-70s. We'll see more heat for our Friday with a better chance for storms late in the day. Listen here every hour for WRAL forecasts, and when severe weather breaks out, we break in.
7: Thank you, Grant. We've got 73 degrees outside the studio here in South Hill, VA. 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We are your home for South Hill's greatest hits, and I'm your host, Jimmy Martin, and I'm playing your favorite hits from the 70s, 80s, and 90s. Got some great ones coming up for you, as always. On this Thursday morning, it is the third day of September. Today is National Welsh Rarebit Day, and it's U.S. Bowling League Day, okay? It's also a day that the Mecklenburg Phoenix can be playing a game at home against Hopewell, and I understand that will be delayed tonight. Don't know the exact time yet. They are determining that sometime this morning. I will let you know just as soon as I know. Okay, just keep that in mind. So, of course, that'll delay our broadcast of that game as well. So, okay, look, I got some great tunes coming up for you. Let's see, got LaBelle and NXS coming up. Let's kick off this hour with Roxette and The Look on Rewind 101.9.

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1: This is WRAL meteorologist Grant Skinner with the forecast for this morning. We start the day with temperatures in the mid-70s and mostly clear skies. We'll see plenty of sunshine by this afternoon, and highs will reach the upper 90s to around 100 degrees. Some brief storms are possible late in the day. Then we're mostly clear by Friday morning with temperatures in the mid-70s. We'll see more heat for our Friday, with a better chance for storms late in the day. Listen here every hour for WRAL forecasts, and when severe weather breaks out, we break in.
2: Thank you, Grant. We're already up to 75 degrees outside the studio here in South Hill, VA. Well, look, if you notice a lot of law enforcement and such like that out at Mecklenburg County High School, well, it's because it's a planned instructional activity for the students in the public safety career opportunities and criminal justice classes. It's going to take place during the morning hours, and it'll be done by about 9:30 or so today. If you see all those police cars and stuff like that out there, it's no big deal, okay? It's planned. It's a training kind of thing. So don't get alarmed, okay? All right, just don't get alarmed, okay? All right. We do have a change in the schedule for the Mecklenburg-Halifax game for tonight. I do not know the exact time, but they are planning to postpone that game to later on in the evening. They are meeting as we speak to discuss the possibility or to find out inside what to do about the heat and all that. But there is still volleyball going on tonight at the high school, Mecklenburg County High School. JV and varsity girls volleyball will be playing against Prince Edward. That'll be in the gym, so it'll be air conditioned in there. So. And then tomorrow, no school for anybody in Mecklenburg County public schools. Anyway, Friday and Monday are holidays for the students and teachers. Cool beans. Lucky them, right? Right. All right, let's get back to the music here on Rewind 101.9. Here's Prince and When Doves Cry.

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Linda Ronstadt, It's So Easy on Rewind 101.9, your home for South Hills' greatest hits. Here's Creedence Clearwater Revival, and Down on the Corner, got Rewinding Time coming up for you in just a minute or two. Stick around, find out what all happened on this day back in the day on Rewind 101.9.

0: CCR and down on the corner on Rewind 1019, your home for South Hills' greatest hits. Hey, look here. La Crosse Volunteer Fire Department's cooking up one of their pork chop suppers. Actually, it's going to be a lunch kind of thing, but I guess you could have it for supper if you come late. It's from noon until 4 on Saturday, September the 12th. $15 a plate for pork chops, green beans, boiled potatoes, rolls, and dessert. It is drive-through only, so come on out and check it out. That's September the 12th. That's next Saturday from noon until 4 for the pork chops in La Crosse. Well, it's time to rewind in time, find out what all happened on this day back in the day. So we're going back to 1709. It was on this day that the first major group of Swiss and German colonists reached North Carolina and South Carolina. And in 1752, Britain and the British Empire, including the American colonies, adopted the Gregorian calendar, losing 11 days. People riot, thinking the government stole 11 days of their lives. Isn't that crazy? It was crazy. 1777, the flag of the United States is flown in battle for the first time at Cooch's Bridge in Delaware, a skirmish during the American Revolutionary War. In 1929, Dow Jones Industrial Average reached an all-time high of 381.17, to be shortly followed by the crash of 29. In 1951, TV soap opera Search for Tomorrow debuts on CBS. In 1965, preparing a move to Anaheim, the Los Angeles Angels changed their name to the California Angels. 1966, the 24th World Sci-Fi Convention honors Gene Roddenberry. 1966, Donovan went to number one on the U.S. singles charts with Sunshine Superman. Track featured the Yardbird and future Led Zeppelin guitarist Jimmy Page. In 1968, after a two-week absence, Ringo Starr rejoined the Beatles. Upon Ringo's return to the studio, he found his drum kit covered with flowers to welcome him back. Oh, how sweet. 1972, Atlanta Braves slugger Hank Aaron earns his 6,135th total base to break Stan Musial's MLB record in an 8-0 home defeat to the Philadelphia Phillies. Isn't that crazy? 1977, the last broadcast of the Mary Tyler Moore Show is on TV. And in 1989, tennis star Chris Everett beats 15-year-old Monica Seles 6-0, 6-2 in a fourth-round match for her 101st and last U.S. Open singles victory. And that's what happened on this day back in the day on Rewind in Time.
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3: News. I'm Therese Crowley. Minneapolis mayor praising the police still struggling from defunding. Three officers injured responding to an active shooter at a high-rise apartment who shot seven people in all. Two civilian victims died. The gunman shot himself after police responded.
4: I can't emphasize enough how dangerous this situation was and how heroic our officers were in their response.
3: Mayor Jacob Frey. The Lindsay Clancy jurors back for day six of deliberations after telling Judge Sullivan a second time they were unable to reach a verdict. He applied the so-called dynamite charge, telling them no jury is as qualified to find the right verdict and if the mother was in control when she killed her three children. Heartbroken family in Greensboro, North Carolina. Their 13-year-old Caden, a picture of health, collapsed and died of cardiac arrest at football practice. 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
5: This is WRAL meteorologist Grant Skinner with the forecast for this morning. We start the day with temperatures in the mid-70s and mostly clear skies. We'll see plenty of sunshine by this afternoon, and highs will reach the upper 90s to around 100 degrees. Some brief storms are possible late in the day. Then we're mostly clear by Friday morning with temperatures in the mid-70s. We'll see more heat for our Friday, with a better chance for storms late in the day. Listen here every hour for WRAL forecasts, and when severe weather breaks out, we break in.
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0: Good morning, Tradio fans and listeners, and welcome to Tradio on the Radio. 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I'm your host, Jimmy Martin, and I'll be taking your calls at 447-7128 in just a couple of minutes. Not going to get with Henderson Fruit and Produce this morning just yet, as they're busy as little bees down there, so we'll get with them in a little while. So let's look over the reminders for the Tradio show before we get to your calls. So first of all, please, no advertising of firearms on the show. No mattresses or box springs either, please. Now, if you're a business or you offer some kind of service, well, that's a paid ad, whether it's child care in your home or handyman services. Maybe you do some kind of lawn care like tree trimming or grass mowing, plant planting, leaf raking, and such like that. Maybe you're a backyard mechanic, or you custom make items, sit with the elderly, clean houses. 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Give me a ring if you've got some items to sell or give away, or maybe you're looking for something today. Ring me up, 447-7128. Well, this evening, the Mecklenburg County Sheriff's Department is going to be putting on a hunter and landowner meeting. It's going to be a productive opportunity for hunters, private landowners, law enforcement, and other community stakeholders to positively collaborate with a local focus that will attempt to enhance communication and build positive relationships, address concerns, and develop solutions as well. Now, if you're a hunter or a landowner, private property owner, a land management person, or you just want to strengthen the relationship between hunters and landowners, this is a time for you to attend and be part of that conversation. Now, again, it is tonight at 6:30 at the Mecklenburg County General District Court Building. That's at 911 Madison Street in Boyden. If you need more information, you can always call the sheriff's office at 738-6171. That's 738-6171 for the sheriff's office, and find out more about the hunter landowner meeting that is going on tonight at 6:30. Okay. And that time might be even better because of the fact that the Mecklenburg Hopewell game for tonight is going to be delayed some till at least 8 o'clock. I do not have a confirmation of the exact time that game will begin tonight. I'm waiting to hear from Coach Kevin White. He's supposed to let me know as soon as he knows something. They were meeting this morning to determine a new start time because of the heat index. They were concerned for the players and fans and such like that. So as soon as I know something, I will pass that along. He's supposed to let me know as soon as he possibly can, okay? All right, folks, 447-7128. That's my number for Tradio on the Radio. Got some items you want to sell today. Got something you want to give away. Got something you're looking for today. Give me a ring, and let me put you on the air, and we will talk about your items that you have for sale, trade, or giveaway today. Okay, let me see here. Now, the Hazelwood House is doing their book sale all month this month on Tuesdays and Thursdays, so that would be today. They'll have books and DVDs for sale at the Hazelwood House, 1107 West Danville Street here in South Hill. Now, the sale will run from 10 till 3 each Tuesday and Thursday, like I say, this month, except for the 17th. And the public, of course, is welcomed and encouraged to attend. You might find just some good books that you haven't read yet, or might even find some good reference books or something like that. So come on out and check it out. They got a whole bunch of books and DVDs to sell, and they're pretty cheap too. So come on out and check it out now. All the proceeds benefit the participants there at the Adult Day Center. They support the activities that they do. You know, they do all kinds of little activities, some art type activities and some recreational activities as well, and their resources and program needs as well. So they thank you kindly for your support of the Hazelwood House and this book sale. Stop in and check them out, see what kind of books they got for sale, and DVDs too. And if you were looking to donate some books or DVDs, well, I think they'll still accept those donations as well. So drop off some donations there at 1107 West Danville Street here in South Hill. Hey, you need any more information, you can call over there at 447-7661 and just ask for the Hazelwood House, okay? Let's go to the phone with our first caller. Good morning on radio.
1: Good morning. How you doing today?
0: Fine, my friend. How are you doing, buddy?
1: I'm doing just wonderful.
0: Good.
1: I can't complain a bit.
0: Good, good, good. What can I do for you, my friend?
1: I'm still looking for a motor for my Toyota. It's a four-cylinder, 22RE motor. And I got a friend of mine that's looking for a pickup truck. I don't know, around $2,000 or $3,000. Good shape. Automatic would be preferred. I'm looking for some kitchen cabinets. If anybody's going to do any remodeling and they have some light colored, like blonde colored cabinets or yellow cabinets, that they're going to take down and they're in not too bad a shape. I need about 10 feet, 9 feet going down through.
0: Okay.
1: And, my phone number over here in Green Bay is 603-817-8922.
0: All right, my friend. Hey, look, you need the wall and the base type cabinets as well, right?
1: Yes, sir. Thank you.
0: Wall and base. Okay, very good, bud. All right, my friend. Yeah. Look, thanks so much for calling in this morning. You have a great day, okay?
1: Thank you. You too.
0: Thank you, man. Bye-bye. He needs a motor for his 94 Toyota pickup. What he needs is the 22RE motor. Okay, can you help him out and give him a call? He got a buddy looking for a pickup truck, a couple grand or so. If you can help him out, prefers an automatic transmission. Also, he's looking for some kitchen cabinets. Maybe you're doing some remodeling, taking yours out and putting some brand new ones in. He might would be interested in taking the old ones off your hands. He's kind of looking for something maybe kind of light blondish color, honey maple or whatever. Wall and base. He needs both wall and base type cabinets. Give him a call, 603-817-8922. He's over in the Green Bay area, just north of Victoria. Okay. All right, 447-7128, that's my number for Tradio on the Radio. Got some items to sell today. Call me up and let me know what you got, and let's tell all the Tradio listeners the things that you've got for sale or you want to give away, or maybe what you're trying to find. They might can help you find it, because there's some resourceful kind of folks out there, I tell you, man. So, all right, 447-7128 is my number for Tradio on the Radio. All right, look, coming up this Saturday, over at the Colonial Center, they've got a gospel stage play going on. Now, this is not a Colonial Center produced performance. It is written, produced, and directed by Bernice Thompson Barner. Okay. And it's going to be a great show. It's called My Mama's Prayer Room. My Mama's Prayer Room. And they're going to have special guest appearance from recording artist Reverend Philip E. Knight Sr. He'll be live in concert there. And the doors open at 5. Gospel play begins at 6. And the best part about it is admission is free. Yeah. So you don't want to miss it. If you need more information, you can call Jeff at 774-0685, 774-0685. For more information on this performance. Okay, that is this Saturday. Doors open at 5. The play begins at 6 o'clock. Okay, I would recommend getting there early since it's going to be general admission and no reserved seats. So if you want the seat that you want, you better get on over there. Okay, early. All right, let's see who we got on the phone. Good morning on Tradio.
2: Good morning, Jimmy. How are you this morning?
0: I am doing fine, buddy. How about you, man? What you up to?
2: Uh, just laying back in the recliner right now.
0: Okay. That's nice.
2: Listen to the show and get ready to go to South Hill in a little bit.
0: Okay. But, all right. Cool, man.
2: Anyway, a buddy of mine has got some tires he wants to sell. One of them is a 205/70R15. It's like new.
0: Okay.
2: It's a Mastercraft. I mean, it looks like a brand new tire. He wants $25 for it.
0: Okay.
2: And then he's got a 285/35ZR19, a Michelin. That looks real, real good. He wants $40 for that.
0: Okay.
2: And he's also got a 285/35ZR19, a Goodyear. And that's $40 also. And he's not mine. He just wanted me to put him on that for him. So anyway, okay, they can call me at 434-264-4957. And those tires look good. I mean, real good.
0: Okay. All right. And pretty cheap, too, for what they are. Yeah. Good enough.
2: Yes, they are. That Michelin, I know, is a $300-some tire.
0: Right, right. Gotcha, man. All right, my friend.
2: Low profile, too.
0: Okay. Cool, man. Thank you, buddy. Appreciate you calling, man.
2: Bye-bye.
0: All right, bye-bye. I got several tires, single tires. I got a 205/70/15 Mastercraft, got a 285/35/19 Michelin, and got a 285/35/19 Goodyear tire. All of them in decent shape and pretty cheap for what they are. Give a call to 264-4957 if you need some more information and like to buy those tires, okay? All right, let's see who we got here. Good morning on Tradio.
3: Yeah, good morning, Jimmy.
0: Hey, my friend. How are you, buddy?
3: I'm doing good.
0: Good, good.
3: Trying to stay cool.
0: Trying to stay cool. Going to be a tough job today, that's for sure.
3: Today and tomorrow, man.
0: Yep, yep. Supposed to be up near 100 both days, so yep.
3: Yep. I still got that Ford AN tractor. 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It's a project. I'm asking $800 firm for it.
0: Uh-huh, okay.
3: And, I got a bunch of projects around, and I got a 1985 Chrysler LeBurn convertible. 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All original. It's in very good shape. The top's got one little hole in it. The body ain't got no rust or nothing, and it's in excellent shape.
0: Okay.
3: Runs good and everything. I'm asking $2,500 firm for it.
0: Okay.
3: If somebody's looking for something like it.
0: Okay.
3: And my number is 917-8036.
0: All righty, buddy. Thank you so much for calling, and have yourself a great day, okay?
3: You too, Jimmy.
0: Thank you, man. Mm-hmm. Bye-bye.
3: Yeah, man. Bye-bye.
0: Got a Ford 8N tractor. It's a project. It's gas-powered one, three-point hitch tractor. It's on the 6-volt system, I believe, still. You might want to update that to the 12. Anyway, and also got an 85 Chrysler LeBaron convertible. It's a four-cylinder, four-speed transmission. Give him a call at 917-8036, 917-8036. All right, got to take a little quick break here. Oh, no, we'll go ahead and answer that. I'll do that first. Good morning on Tradio.
4: Jimmy, I appreciate you. I was going to let you take your break and then call back. I was not ready to hang up.
0: That's all right. That's all right. Got you now.
4: All right, Jimmy. I still got that wheelchair. It's battery. The batteries are new in it. It's got the charger with it. I've got all the paperwork. If they want to call me, they can call me, and I will give them my sister-in-law's number. She has taken the price down considerably.
0: Okay.
4: I mean, you could ride this in town. It'll raise you up and lay you back if you need to take a nap or whatever.
0: Okay, cool.
4: Also, Jimmy, I'm looking for a smaller refrigerator for someone, about an 18, maybe a 20 cubic foot. I haven't been out to this house to measure the size of the refrigerator, but if anyone has one, please call me at 434-774-7655, and I've still got the other phone, but it's messing up. You can't, it's cutting in and out.
0: I got you. Okay.
4: And I will get out in about an hour and measure that refrigerator, but if anybody's got one or knows of one, please give me a call.
0: Okay. All right. Thank you, dear.
4: All right.
0: Have a wonderful day.
4: Thank you, Jimmy. Uh-huh. You too. Bye-bye. Bye-bye.
0: She's got a power wheelchair. It reclines fully so you can lay back in it and take a nap if you want to. Also, she's looking for a small size refrigerator, not a dorm size, but a you know, smaller size, maybe apartment size, like 18 cubic foot or something, 1820 or so. 774-7655, 774-7655, if you can help with the refrigerator or if you're interested in the power wheelchair. Good morning on Tradio.
5: Good morning, Jimmy.
0: Hey, buddy. What are you doing, man?
5: I'm taking a break.
0: You are? Well, good. I'm glad you could take a break. It's too hot to be doing anything, really.
5: Yeah, I got up doing something before it got hot. I'm taking a break right now.
0: There you go. There you go. Yeah. What can I do for you today, buddy?
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0: Okay.
5: And then I'm still looking for a 6-foot, 3-point hitch bush hog.
0: Okay.
5: And my friend of mine have a set of new blades that fits on a wood finishing mower for sale.
0: 6-footer?
5: Yeah.
0: Okay.
5: My number is 434-374-8214.
0: All right, buddy. You got a big car show going up this weekend, right, over in Clarksville with the New Birth Car Club. Gonna drive your ride in and let people check it out. And if you want to be judged, you need to call James, right, at 233-7880, right?
5: That's right.
0: Starts at, what, 3 o'clock or so and lasts until, and of course, they got the big Lake Life Live concert going on over there, too, with the beach music with J.B. and the Browns.
5: Yeah,
0: about 7. Yeah, okay. Cool, man. All right, buddy.
5: Okay.
0: Thanks so much. Have a great day, man. See ya.
5: I'm
0: trying
5: to
0: tell you. Bye-bye. I got an 8-foot fiberglass camper shell for sale. It will fit on a on your vehicle, maybe. But anyway, it is currently on a 2010 Chevy 8-foot bed pickup. And he's got that for sale as well. And he's looking for a 6-foot 3-point hitch bush hog. And his buddy has got a set of blades for a Woods 6-foot finish mower. If you need those, give him a call, 374-8214, 374-8214. Good morning on Tradio.
6: Good morning. How are you?
0: I'm fine, dear. How are you doing today?
6: I'm fine, thank you. Good. I still got my iron and my nightlight bubbles and my truck, my sides.
0: Okay.
6: Number 434-865-4594.
0: 4594. All righty, my dear. Thank you for calling in this morning. Have a great day, okay?
6: You too.
0: All right. Thank you. Mm-hmm. Bye-bye. Got an iron to iron your clothes with. Got a nightlight that bubbles. Sounds look really cool. That keep you up at night. Actually, it would be. Anyway, also got a massager to massage those achy muscles and joints and stuff like that. Give her a call, 865-4594, 865-4594. 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
0: Yeah, check out Rocky Branch. 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So if you're looking for a job, there you go. It's a possibility for you, okay? 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Let's go down to Henderson Fruit and Produce. Talk to Miss Crystal. She's got some great specials going on today, as always, don't you, Crystal?
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0: Crystal, thank you so much, my dear. Hope you have a wonderful day, okay?
11: Thank you. You too.
0: Thank you. Bye-bye. Ask Crystal down at Henderson Fruit and Produce, where she's got a warehouse full of other items. Go down there and check them out today. All right, everybody wants to call in now. Let's see who this is. Good morning on Tradio.
12: Good morning. This is Alice Simmer. I'm calling about that trading meal somebody I got for sale.
0: All right.
12: And I want to know who pick up junk. You know, on that, who pick up junk, you know.
0: Okay. All
12: like
0: right.
12: An old refrigerator, old stove.
0: Okay. Okay.
12: Stuff like that.
0: Right. You got something to write with?
12: Wait a minute. Hold on. Let me get an ink pen. Can you hold on, sir?
0: No, I can't hold on. Tell me what your phone number is. And
12: My phone number is 434-210-6052.
0: 6052.
12: That's my phone number.
0: 6052. Yes, for the treadmill. It's an electric treadmill.
12: Yes, sir.
0: All right. I'll tell you what. You go get your pen. I'm going to answer another call, and you can call back. Okay?
12: Okay, Dean.
0: All right. Thanks.
12: Thank you.
0: Bye-bye.
12: Okay.
0: All right. She's got an electric treadmill for sale. Give her a call at 210-6052. That's 210-6052. And I lost my other caller. Well, shucks. Okay, 447-7128, that's my number for Tradio on the radio. If you've got some items to put on the show today, give me a ring. Let me put you on, and we'll talk about your items you've got for sale, trade, or giveaway. All right, let's see who this is. Good morning on Tradio.
13: Oh, good morning.
0: Hey, buddy, how you doing?
13: Oh, all right.
0: Good. How can I help?
13: I have a 2009 Ford Flex strut. Somebody might need for a Ford Flex. These are brand new struts. Paid about $200 for them. I'll take $75. It's a deal. They're brand new. Still got their paper on them.
0: Mm-hmm.
13: I also have a 5-lug tire that'll go on a Dodge. It's a spare tire. It's a 15-inch. I think the width of like 33 to one of the fat style wide. Somebody need a spare, it'll be good. And then I have a 275-gallon water tank. Somebody could use it for ground farming or nothing's been in it but water, or using washing cars or something like that.
0: Uh-huh. Okay.
13: I'll take $75 for it.
0: Okay.
13: And all this stuff is in good condition, and I'm sure somebody could use it.
0: Okay.
13: Just give me a call. Phone number is 434-865-4747.
0: All right, buddy. Thank you for calling, man. Have a good day now, okay?
13: All right. Thank you.
0: Thank you. Bye-bye. I got a set of struts for 2009 Ford Flex. Also got a 5-lug, 15-inch Dodge wheel. And I think he's got a tire on it, a good tire, good for Sperry, says. Also, he got a 275-gallon water tank to haul some water to, you know, your site, you know, if you're doing pressure washing or something like that. Give him a call, 865-4747, 865-4747. Good morning on Tradio.
14: Good morning, Jimmy.
0: Hey there, buddy. How are you today, man?
14: Oh, hanging right in there.
0: Hanging in there. Staying cool inside today.
14: Yeah, I had to make a trip to Richmond yesterday. Oh. I got to rest up a little bit today.
0: Oh, I gotcha. I gotcha, man. That'll drain you.
14: Well, that's a chore up there, isn't it?
0: It'll drain you, man. It'll drain you. Yes, indeed. Sure enough. So, yeah. What can I do for you today, buddy?
14: Well, yeah, I got a few things I'd like to put on.
0: Okay. All right.
14: I've got an assortment of belt pulleys for small block Chevys. Different sizes. I've got a set of aluminum heads for small block Chevy with the valve covers. I've got a set of Vortec heads for small block Chevy with the valve covers.
0: Okay.
14: I've got an assortment of carburetors, two barrels, four barrels, whatever somebody might need. Some of them are good. Some of them need rebuilt.
0: Okay, I got you.
14: And I've got that 454 long block that's stock. It's a four-bolt main, and it's a good deal for somebody. It's priced reasonable.
0: Is that the rebuilt one?
14: That's the rebuilt one.
0: Okay.
14: And see, I still have the torque converter for turbo 350 or 400. And my phone number will be

0: a torque converter too for a turbo 350 or 400. Give him a call about any of those items. Might have some other parts for your vehicle. 676-9352 or 262-5024. Okay. All right, folks, 447-7128 is my number for Trade on the Radio. And I just got the word that kickoff for tonight's football game, Mecklenburg High School against Hopewell, will be at 8 o'clock at Phoenix Stadium, okay? Thank you, Coach White, for letting me know that. I appreciate it very, very, very, very much. Okay, kickoff, 8 o'clock. So that means we'll start up the pregame show at 7:45 with Greg Nash and Andy, Greg Nash and Andy Piercy. They will be your commentators for tonight's game. So join us if you can't go to the game, or maybe you can join us on your radio, carry your pocket radio. I think they might allow those in the stadium. I know there are lots of restrictions on what you can have and what you can't have at the stadium. For instance, let's look over that real quick. My page just goes crazy, I tell you, man. The Phoenix Athletic game day policy, no bags, strictly enforced. No bags of any kind are permitted. That includes backpacks, purses, totes, and cinch bags. Okay. Got a headphone radio? I think you can probably take that. All right. Student supervision grades 6 through 8 is required. It is required to be accompanied by an adult for the entire event. Unaccompanied students will be denied entry. Okay. No tobacco, no alcohol, no drugs, no vapes, no weapons, and no outside food or drinks or coolers are allowed. Okay. All right. So, trying to keep everybody safe. That's the whole idea there, okay? Is we want to have a safe, fun time. So leave those bags, purses, whatever, in the car, okay? And, of course, none of that other stuff. No tobacco, alcohol, drugs, vapes, or weapons, okay? And they have concession stands. You can buy some food. That helps them out. I mean, it helps them out. They, And admission, I don't know how much admission is. I don't know, it's $6 or $8, something like that. So, anyway. And they do take cash app, but no cards. They do cash and cash app at the concession stand. So, okay. Okay, 8 o'clock game time tonight over at Phoenix Stadium. Okay. First home game. Yeah. Come on out. Check it out. All right. All right. 447-7128. That's my number for Tradio on the Radio. You know, I need to take this quick break because I was a little late on that at last one. So let's check out Powerscape Solutions. They want to clean up your stuff. My power wash everything you got.
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0: oil filter for $35.99 plus tax. So check him out. All right, over at 639 West Danville Street here in South Hill. All right, let's go back to the phone. Good morning on Tradio.
1: Yes, I'm like afraid of having this scrap metal they want to get rid of, such as air conditioners, refrigerators, washing machines, dryers, air conditioners, anything like that.
0: Okay.
1: My number is 434-865-5933.
0: All right, buddy. Thanks for calling, man. Have a good one here.
1: All right, you too.
0: Thanks. Sure thing. Bye-bye. Look at some scrap metal, all the old appliances. That's the number I wanted to give that lady a while ago. If she called me back or if she's listening, looking for scrap metal, old appliances and such like that, take it off your hands, haul it away. 865-5933. That's 865-5933. And, of course, the area code is 434. Okay? You may have to dial that. All right? All right, folks, 447-7128. That's my number for Tradio on the radio. I do want to remind you that South Hill and the Roanoke River Service Authority have issued a drought watch due to the current drought conditions and declining water levels and the weather conditions affecting our regional water supply. Lake levels are way, way down. Okay. Now, at this time, there's no mandatory water use restrictions in place. However, a drought watch is intended to make residents and businesses aware of the current conditions and encourage voluntary conservation now to help protect our water supply should dry conditions continue. Okay, so you're asked to be mindful of water use and voluntarily reduce unnecessary consumption whenever possible. That would include limiting unnecessary outdoor watering of lawns, plants, shrubs, and gardens. Water only when necessary and avoid watering during the hottest part of the day. Avoid washing vehicles, driveways, sidewalks, and other outdoor surfaces unless it is absolutely necessary. Also, check your toilets and your faucets and irrigation systems. Make sure they're not leaking and running like your toilet's running, you know, and make those repairs promptly. Also, take shorter showers. Avoid letting water run unnecessarily while you're brushing your teeth or shaving and performing other household activities. And run dishwashers and washing machines only when you have a full load. And consider postponing other non-essential uses of water whenever it's possible. Now, the purpose of this notice is to help everyone understand the current conditions and begin conserving water before more restrictive measures become necessary. Now, the town and the Roanoke River Service Authority will continue to monitor water levels and drought conditions closely, and if conditions worsen, the town may move to a drought warning, at which time additional voluntary conservation measures would be strongly encouraged as well. Okay, so just cooperate, keep your water usage down if possible, because, like, you know, we don't want to be under a rationing system or something like that, you know. So keep that in mind. All right, 447-7128, that's my number for Tradio on the radio. Got some items to put on the show today. Give me a ring and let me put you on the air, talk about your items you've got for sale, trade, or giveaway. Hey, look, coming up October 3rd, the Lake Gas and Fire and EMS is having their First Responder Family Fun Day. It's a day of safety, fun, and community fun for the whole family. It's going to be at the fire station at 7609 Highway 903. Lots of kids' activities, like you get to meet the firefighters, you get to touch a truck, you get to have a water play zone. There's fire safety games and a bouncy house and lots more fun things for the kids to do. Plus, there's free food, door prizes. Some local organizations will be set up down there with some information about them. And it's going to be a fun, fun time. So come on out. It's from 11 till 3, Saturday, October 3rd. That's a First Responder Family-Friendly Fun Day at Lake Gaston Fire and EMS down on Highway 903 in Bracy. Okay. All right, folks, 447-7128. That's my number for Tradio on the radio. Coming up over the Colonial Center, coming up next weekend, the 12th, it's an evening with Steve Hyman and friends. Man, Steve is awesome. He's a well-known locally and regionally for his classic voice. He comes back to the stage for this one night only showcase of his spectacular talent. Along with some of his friends, he performs gospel and R&B, and he does it all, man. And then he's got some friends, Lauren Atkinson, Tia Bedwell Beal, and Michael K. Wynn will be joining him as well. Show starts at 7 o'clock. Doors open at 6. It's just $20 to get in. Kids 12 and under get in for just $15. And you can, Bill and Sylvia Solari are sponsoring this show. Thank you, Bill and Sylvia. That's mighty kind of you. But Steve is awesome. He's an awesome performer. Come on out and enjoy an evening with Steve. That is on September the 12th. Again, the show begins at 7. 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Okay, weekdays. Okay. All right, folks, 447-7128. That's my number for Tradio on the Radio. Hey, look here. 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They're going to start it off with a gala over at the Dogwood. That begins at 5 o'clock with social hour and dining at 6. 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It's going to be fun. Yeah, it sounds like a lot of fun, right? All righty, 447-7128. That is my number for Tradio on the Radio. If you have items to sell or give away or trade or whatever here on the Tradio show on Rewind 1019. All right. Let's see here. I got all kinds of other stuff going on here, man. Let's catch the phone real quick. Good morning on Tradio.
2: Good morning, Jim. I thought it'd be a good time to call. How you doing?
0: Sure, it is a good time to call. What you got going on, my friend?
2: I am cutting up hot peppers.
0: Oh, goodness. I don't want to be anywhere near you, because if you're cutting them up, that juice gets on your fingers, and you shake somebody's hand, and they touch their lips, and they get to burning.
2: Yes, sir. Or other things can happen.
0: Trust yes.
2: Me, it gets on your. I cannot remember the name of the juice, but I should. I know a lot about it.
0: Yeah, it's hot juice.
2: Hot stuff. Mucho picante. I've got a lot of hot peppers.
0: Okay.
2: I can do a bag of 100. Meet y'all at Walmart or something. 10 cents a piece.
0: Okay.
2: I got more than I know what to do with.
0: I got you, bud. All right.
2: And these are mixed breed type habanero. Anyway, mixed up peppers. There are ghost pepper involved. I kind of take a Q-tip and do what the bees do.
0: Okay.
2: Cross-pollinate.
0: Okay, gotcha.
2: So,
0: Oh, my goodness, my friend.
2: 10 cents a piece. By the weekend, I could probably go out there and pick a box of 100. 10 cents a piece. That's okay. A tip of Walmart. 755-1227. Okay.
0: 1227. All right, buddy. Let's see if we can find somebody interested in your hot peppers. Your hot peppers, man.
2: See.
0: Okay.
2: Thanks.
0: Thank you, Jimmy. Thank you, bud. Right, have a good one, man. Bye-bye. Got a bunch of hot peppers, habanero and ghost peppers, crossbred. It's no telling. Woo, if you like the hot stuff, there you go. 755-1227. 755-1227. Call them up. Talk to them about them, okay? All right, 447-7128. That's my number for Tradio on the radio. Now, I was trying to find this. Yeah, this is what I was looking for. Coming up over at Centennial Park on the September 11th. Okay, they have got a really cool thing going on. It's a summer, end of summer, food truck rodeo and movie night. Yeah, that sounds like fun, right? Food and a movie, yeah. Eat enough food to have that movie put you to sleep, right? Yeah. No, we don't want that to happen. Okay, food truck to be there from 5 until about dark when the movie starts, okay? The movie's going to start at dark. I do not know what movie it is. They have not let me know that yet. It may be one of those things where they can't say, because sometimes that's the case. I've heard about that, but anyway. It's going to be fun, regardless. Town South Hill and South Hill Revitalization are putting this on over in Centennial Park, right there on West Danville Street here in South Hill. It's between West Danville and it's East Danville Street. Sorry about that. And Southeast Main Street. It's between those two streets. Okay. No, that's Northeast Main Street. Southeast would run right through the middle of the park. Okay, sorry about that. I'm just rambling here. Okay, come on out, have fun. It's all free. I mean, the food is not free, okay, but the movie is free. They'll have some popcorn and drinks there that are free during the movie. Okay, come on out, bring your lawn chair, bring your blanket to sit on, and check out the movie night and the summer food truck rodeo. They'll have all kinds of great food at the rodeo. Okay. Good morning on radio.
3: Good morning.
0: Hey there. How you doing, bud?
3: All right, and you?
0: Good, good. What can I do for you?
3: I got a 2007 golf cart for sale. It's got the lift kit on it and everything. It's 48 volt. And the battery is about a month old. I'm asking $4,800.
0: Okay.
3: Phone number 434-294-7020.
0: 7020. How much wrote that down? 7020. Okay, buddy. Thank you so much for calling. You. What brand is it? The easy
3: club
0: guy?
3: Club car. Yes, sir.
0: Okay. All right. Good enough, bud. Thanks so much for calling. Have a great one, man.
3: You too.
0: Thanks, bud. Bye. I got a 2007 club car golf cart. It's a battery operated one. It's lifted. All right, give him a call. Got a pretty new battery, set of batteries in it. Give him a call, 294-7020. That's 294-7020. Okay. All right, let's see. What else have I got here? I know I got something else here that I'm supposed to. Lacrosse, Volunteer Fire Department, Pork Chop Supper. That's coming up September the 12th. Over at the firehouse, it's a drive-through only kind of deal. It's $15 a plate for pork chops, green beans, boiled potatoes, rolls, and dessert from noon until 4. Again, drive-through only. Come on out, check it out, and eat some delicious pork chops. That's noon till 4 on the 12th. Back to the phone. Good morning on Tradio. Hey, what are you doing, Perry? What's up, man?
4: Hey, you know what? People get ready. Is a train coming? You're on Orlando Staggies. Just get on board.
5: What do you think? You think maybe Steve will be singing that song?
0: I don't know. You never know what he might surprise us with. Never know, buddy. Never know.
5: Yes, indeed. It's going to be a good show.
0: It will. It really will. That's coming up next weekend, the 5th. 7 o'clock, Colonial Center. 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Or go by the box office, see Katie, and get them there in the box office. So, yeah, buddy. Yeah, buddy. All right, bud. Let's.
5: Big man, big voice.
0: Yes, indeed. He's awesome, man. He is so awesome.
5: Yes, indeed. Okay, man. Take it on out here.
0: All right. Catch you later, buddy.
5: You so well, my man.
0: Yeah, man. We'll see you, bud.
5: See you now, babe.
0: Later.
5: Bye now.
0: Bye-bye. Yep. Goodbye. See Steve Hyman on the 5th. Okay, I got to take a break. 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
0: That's right. Goodbye. Check me out. 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
8: Good morning, sir.
0: Hey, buddy.
8: I've got some things to give away.
0: Uh-oh, what you got, man?
8: Okay, I've got a dining room set. It's a nice table with the top is inlaid wood, and I'm giving it away because the top needs to be refinished.
0: Okay.
8: But if you put a tablecloth over it,
0: who cares?
8: You don't notice.
0: Right?
8: it's not scratched, you know, it's not scratched deeply. It's just that the finish is kind of aging, and I don't know how to refinish it myself.
0: Okay.
8: So I'm going to give it away.
0: Okay.
8: And it's got six chairs with it, two armchairs and four straight chairs, and it's got a middle leaf. And if somebody wants to come get it, they can have it.
0: Okay.
8: And I also have an office desk. It's a large desk, very nice. It's got the kind with the rounded corners. You know, the corners are not sharp.
0: Uh-huh.
8: They're kind of rounded. And
0: is it wood?
8: It's like a blonde. It's wood desk.
0: Okay.
8: And it's got drawers on both sides, and then a central pull out drawer. Now, the central pull-out drawer is like a tray for a computer.
0: Okay.
8: And I gotta fix that. It's got some screws came out, and I got to put them back. But
0: I got you.
8: Aside from that, it's in good shape. And there is a matching credenza that goes with it. So very nice set, and I'm going to give it away just to get rid of it.
0: Okay.
8: And my number is 434-774-0713.
0: All righty, my friend. Thank you so much for calling in this morning. I hope you have a great day, okay, bud?
8: Yes, sir. You too.
0: Sure bye-bye. Thing. Uh-huh. Bye-bye. All right, got a free dining room set. It's a table and six chairs. The table needs to be refinished, you throw a tablecloth on top of it. What the heck, you know? Also, he's got an office desk and a cadenza to go along with it. Give him a call, 774-0713. 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Richmond or Raleigh, Virginia Beach, Danville. Maybe you broke down on the side of the road. Your car wouldn't start this morning. We'll call them up, 447-7423. 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Good morning on Tradio.
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9: Okay, and my number is 774-7360.
0: 7360. Thank you, buddy. 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
0: 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It's the WeatherGuard brand. 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Lawrenceville Fire Department. Ladies Auxiliary is having an indoor yard sale fundraising event coming up on Saturday, October 3rd from 9 till 1 at Elm Acres at 100 Rainy Street in Lawrenceville. If you'd like to reserve a table for just $10 to have your own yard sale at, call Abby at 594-4681. That's 594-4681. Sorry about that. 594-4681. Okay. And they already got, right many already lined up with clothes, toys, home decor, household items, crafts, and a whole lot more too. So that's coming up on Saturday, October 3rd. 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Folks, I am way out of time. Got to get out of here. I'll put these listings online at rewind1019.com. Takes me about an hour to get that done. So, and don't forget, football game is postponed till later on tonight. The time has changed from 7 for kickoff to 8 o'clock for kickoff. We'll have that right here on the air on Rewind 1019, beginning at 7:45 instead of 6:45, with the pregame show with, I think Greg did an interview with Coach Kevin White, and you'll want to be sure to tune in and listen to that just before the game, okay? I'll be back with you tomorrow morning at 7 with the Most Music Morning Show at 905 Tradio. Till then, Jimmy Martin saying have a wonderful day. Bye-bye. Stay cool and hydrated.

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4: News. I'm Therese Crowley. Minneapolis mayor praising the police still struggling from defunding. Three officers injured responding to an active shooter at a high-rise apartment who shot seven people in all. Two civilian victims died. The gunman shot himself after police responded.
5: I can't emphasize enough how dangerous this situation was and how heroic our officers were in their response.
4: Mayor Jacob Frey. The Lindsay Clancy jurors back for day six of deliberations after telling Judge Sullivan a second time they were unable to reach a verdict. He applied the so-called dynamite charge, telling them no jury is as qualified to find the right verdict and if the mother was in control when she killed her three children. Heartbroken family in Greensboro, North Carolina. Their 13-year-old Caden, a picture of health, collapsed and died of cardiac arrest at football practice. 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
7: This is WRAL meteorologist Grant Skinner with the forecast for this morning. We start the day with temperatures in the mid-70s and mostly clear skies. We'll see plenty of sunshine by this afternoon, and highs will reach the upper 90s to around 100 degrees. Some brief storms are possible late in the day. Then we're mostly clear by Friday morning with temperatures in the mid-70s. We'll see more heat for our Friday with a better chance for storms late in the day. Listen here every hour for WRAL forecasts, and when severe weather breaks out, we break in.
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3: News. I'm Therese Crowley. Maybe one last time for this Lindsey Clancy jury. Back for day six of murder deliberations with Judge Sullivan's new charge to work through their deadlock.
4: It instructs the jurors to reconsider their positions and listen carefully to each other. Jurors are reminded another jury may not be better equipped to handle this case, and they're encouraged to reach a unanimous verdict without giving up any honestly held beliefs.
3: The judge telling them they're the most qualified jury to determine whether Lindsey Clancy was in control when she killed her three children. Action in the House.
5: On this vote, the yeas are 212.
3: The GOP failed to pass a constitutional amendment to cap the number of Supreme Court justices at nine and foiled Democrat plans to pack the court. The women's lib icon of the 60s into Me Too activist today, Gloria Steinem, has died at age 92. 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
8: This is WRAL meteorologist Grant Skinner with the forecast for this afternoon. Highs today will be very hot, reaching the upper 90s to around 100 degrees. Heat index values reach to well above 100. Make sure to stay hydrated and take breaks inside when possible. A few brief storms are possible late in the day, but most spots will be dry. We'll drop to the mid-70s by Friday morning. We're back in the upper 90s to around 100 on Friday with storms late. Listen here every hour for WRAL forecasts, and when severe weather breaks out, we break in.
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3: News. I'm Gianna Gelosi. Jurors in the Lindsay Clancy trial returning to the courtroom this morning for a sixth day of deliberations after receiving special instructions from the judge urging them to reach a unanimous verdict as the panel remains deadlocked.
4: The jury is under that dynamite charge, which in Massachusetts is called the Tui Rodriguez charge. And what that means is if the jury comes back deadlocked one more time, the judge would be forced to declare a mistrial.
3: It's Fox's Nate Foy. Two people killed, five wounded in a shooting at an apartment building in downtown Minneapolis. The gunman also dead. Fox's Garrett Tenney.
5: The owners of this low-income apartment building had been trying to get this gunman evicted for months. Sources confirmed to our local Fox station that the shooter is named Carlton Neal Johnson II.
3: The suspect apparently had a history of assault and making threats to shoot people. 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

0: 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Mecklenburg County Public Schools are always seeking qualified candidates for many positions across the county and throughout the school year. 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
7: This is WRAL meteorologist Grant Skinner with the forecast for this afternoon. Highs today will be very hot, reaching the upper 90s to around 100 degrees. Heat index values reach to well above 100. Make sure to stay hydrated and take breaks inside when possible. A few brief storms are possible late in the day, but most spots will be dry. We'll drop to the mid-70s by Friday morning. We're back in the upper 90s to around 100 on Friday with storms late. Listen here every hour for WRAL forecasts, and when severe weather breaks out, we break in.
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3: News. I'm Therese Crowley. Lunchtime may be critical for the Lindsey Clancy jury. Last time they were deadlocked, they came back after lunch to tell Judge Sullivan they're now into day six with this final charge.
4: It instructs the jurors to reconsider their positions and listen carefully to each other. Jurors are reminded another jury may not be better equipped to handle this case, and they're encouraged to reach a unanimous verdict without giving up any honestly held beliefs.
3: Fox's Nate Foy in Plymouth. A Maryland district judge blocked the Trump administration from enforcing a new executive order limiting how many people are eligible for birthright citizenship. And chip company NVIDIA buying the AI software platform Hugging Face for $13 billion. 18 million developers use Hugging Face to share 3 million models used by 200,000 companies. 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

0: This message is currently reaching hundreds of thousands of ears across Southern Virginia and Northern North Carolina. 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
8: This is WRAL meteorologist Grant Skinner with the forecast for this afternoon. Highs today will be very hot, reaching the upper 90s to around 100 degrees. Heat index values will reach to well above 100. Make sure to stay hydrated and take breaks inside when possible. A few brief storms are possible late in the day, but most spots will be dry. We'll drop to the mid-70s by Friday morning. We're back in the upper 90s to around 100 on Friday with storms late. Listen here every hour for WRAL forecasts, and when severe weather breaks out, we break in.
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3: News, I'm Tiana DeLosi. It's the sixth day of deliberations in the Lindsay Clancy murder trial, and jurors are deadlocked on whether the mother is criminally responsible for killing her three kids or was driven by postpartum psychosis.
4: Clancy's defense argues she's not criminally responsible because she couldn't control or stop her actions due to postpartum psychosis and over-medication. The prosecution argues that she deliberately planned the killings because she wanted to kill herself and she killed her children to spare them pain.
3: Fox's Nate Foy. It was 8 months ago today that a U.S. military operation captured Venezuelan President Nicolas Maduro and his wife, and today they're fighting prosecution on drug and narco-terror charges.
5: Lawyers for the Maduros filing papers in a New York court arguing that the judge was required by law to reject the indictment because it can't be brought against a foreign leader.
3: That's Fox's Lillian Wu. 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

0: 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The Southside Virginia Volunteer Firefighters Association Fall Regional School 2026, hosted by the South Hill Volunteer Fire Department, will take place in South Hill. 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Mecklenburg County Public Schools are always seeking qualified candidates for many positions across the county and throughout the school year. 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
6: This is WRAL meteorologist Grant Skinner with the forecast for this afternoon. Highs today will be very hot, reaching the upper 90s to around 100 degrees. Heat index values will reach to well above 100. Make sure to stay hydrated and take breaks inside when possible. A few brief storms are possible late in the day, but most spots will be dry. We'll drop to the mid-70s by Friday morning. We're back in the upper 90s to around 100 on Friday with storms late. Listen here every hour for WRAL forecasts, and when severe weather breaks out, we break in.
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3: News. I'm Therese Crowley. Last time they were deadlocked, a Lindsey Clancy jury came back after lunch to tell Judge Sullivan it's now lunchtime, day six.
4: We are awaiting news from them in the form of a note. It could be possibly a verdict, although many consider that unlikely. It could be a question, or it could just be alerting the court that they still cannot reach a unanimous decision, which would result in a mistrial, very likely.
3: Fox's Nate Foy in Plymouth. Homeland Secretary Mark Wayne Mullen calls birthright tourism babies a cash cow operation, but an activist Maryland district judge blocks the Trump executive order that blocks automatic citizenship. Two more beluga whales have died at Chicago's Shedd Aquarium after the death last week of a beluga rescued from a closed Canadian marine park. Unclear if the deaths are related. 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
10: This is WRAL meteorologist Grant Skinner with the forecast for this afternoon. Highs today will be very hot, reaching the upper 90s to around 100 degrees. Heat index values will reach to well above 100. Make sure to stay hydrated and take breaks inside when possible. A few brief storms are possible late in the day, but most spots will be dry. We'll drop to the mid-70s by Friday morning. We're back in the upper 90s to around 100 on Friday with storms late. Listen here every hour for WRAL forecasts, and when severe weather breaks out, we break in.
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3: News. I'm Therese Crowley. Last time they were deadlocked, a Lindsey Clancy jury came back after lunch to tell Judge Sullivan it's now lunchtime, day six.
4: We are awaiting news from them in the form of a note. It could be possibly a verdict, although many consider that unlikely. It could be a question, or it could just be alerting the court that they still cannot reach a unanimous decision, which would result in a mistrial, very likely.
3: Fox's Nate Foy in Plymouth. Homeland Secretary Mark Wayne Mullen calls birthright tourism babies a cash cow operation, but an activist Maryland district judge blocks the Trump executive order that blocks automatic citizenship. Two more beluga whales have died at Chicago's Shedd Aquarium after the death last week of a beluga rescued from a closed Canadian marine park. Unclear if the deaths are related. 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

0: 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The Southside Virginia Volunteer Firefighters Association Fall Regional School 2026, hosted by the South Hill Volunteer Fire Department, will take place in South Hill. 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Mecklenburg County Public Schools are always seeking qualified candidates for many positions across the county and throughout the school year. 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
7: This is WRAL meteorologist Kat Campbell with the forecast for tonight. Skies are mostly clear with lows only dipping into the mid-70s. We're back in the upper 90s Friday with a heat index over 100 and a chance for some evening storms. Saturday, scattered storm chances return with highs in the mid-90s. Listen here every hour for WRAL forecasts, and when severe weather breaks out, we break in.
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3: News. I'm Carmen Roberts. Day six of jury deliberations in the Lindsay Clancy trial for killing her three children.
4: The jury is under a Tui Rodriguez dynamite charge. It's the judge's final warning before a possible mistrial.
3: Fox's Nate Foy at the courthouse in Plymouth, Massachusetts. The jury is considering whether to find Clancy guilty of murder or manslaughter or not guilty because of insanity. A court hearing today in Chicago for Jose Medina, an illegal immigrant accused of shooting and killing a college student.
5: Sheridan Gorman is the 18-year-old, a Loyola University student who went out onto a pier in Lake Michigan to see the Northern Lights. She was shot and killed in cold blood. Police say by Medina. Medina was in the U.S. illegally. He'd been picked up at the border, then released, picked up again in Chicago for shoplifting, released again.
3: And that is Fox's Mike Tobin reporting. 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

0: 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Mecklenburg County Public Schools are always seeking qualified candidates for many positions across the county and throughout the school year. 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
10: This is WRAL meteorologist Kat Campbell with the forecast for tonight. Skies are mostly clear with lows only dipping into the mid-70s. We're back in the upper 90s Friday with a heat index over 100 and a chance for some evening storms. Saturday, scattered storm chances return with highs in the mid-90s. Listen here every hour for WRAL forecasts, and when severe weather breaks out, we break in.
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3: Fox News, I'm Tom Graham. The jury in the Lindsey Clancy murder trial has been excused for the day. Earlier, deliberations were briefly paused. Defense attorney Kevin Reddington asked the judge to remove one of the jurors.
4: If we come back here in a half an hour with a mistrial because of a juror that has just spurned the instructions of this court, it's a shame. It's a real shame.
3: That juror not removed. The jury has been deliberating for 6 days, twice telling a Massachusetts judge they are deadlocked. Trafficking ramping up in the Strait of Hormuz. The U.S. Navy reports they're working to protect ships traveling through that busy waterway. Vice President J.D. Vance says that includes oil tankers.
5: A lot of ships have gone through. We got about 15 million barrels out of the Strait of Hormuz just yesterday, despite the fact that the Iranians continue to shoot.
3: Ship trafficking has been massively down since the start of the conflict. America is listening to

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0: 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Mecklenburg County Public Schools are always seeking qualified candidates for many positions across the county and throughout the school year. 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
9: This is WRAL meteorologist Kat Campbell with the forecast for tonight. Skies are mostly clear with lows only dipping into the mid-70s. We're back in the upper 90s Friday with a heat index over 100 and a chance for some evening storms. Saturday, scattered storm chances return with highs in the mid-90s. Listen here every hour for WRAL forecasts, and when severe weather breaks out, we break in.
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3: Fox News, I'm Tom Graham. The jury in the Lindsey Clancy murder trial has been excused for the day. Earlier, deliberations were briefly paused. Defense attorney Kevin Reddington asked the judge to remove one of the jurors.
4: If we come back here in a half an hour with a mistrial because of a juror that has just spurned the instructions of this court, it's a shame. It's a real shame.
3: That juror not removed. The jury has been deliberating for 6 days, twice telling a Massachusetts judge they are deadlocked. Trafficking ramping up in the Strait of Hormuz. The U.S. Navy reports they're working to protect ships traveling through that busy waterway. Vice President J.D. Vance says that includes oil tankers.
5: A lot of ships have gone through. We got about 15 million barrels out of the Strait of Hormuz just yesterday, despite the fact that the Iranians continue to shoot.
3: Ship trafficking has been massively down since the start of the conflict. 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
2: 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Tonight, Thursday night affair, as the schools are out tomorrow, so we're playing on Thursday night instead of a Friday night, and the Hopewell Blue Devils are in town to take on the Mecklenburg Phoenix. Greg Nash and Andy Piercy are going to bring it to you here from Phoenix Stadium. There are plenty of seats available if you want to come out. It's cooling down a little bit with the sun going down. And Andy, what you got from last week?
3: All right. Thanks, Greg. As you said, Hopewell's Blue Devils in town tonight. Hopewell leads the overall series against Mecklenburg so far, two games to one. Hopewell, a Class 3 school, finished up overall last year at 5-7. They did advance to the Class 3 playoffs last year. They went in as a number 6 seed, played number 3 New Kent, and won 27-14, advanced to the second round, played number 2 seed Petersburg, and Petersburg ended their year with a 20-7 win. Last year, Hopewell played and beat Mecklenburg 16-14. They kicked a field goal in the last play of the game. But in 2024, 2 years ago, back here at Mecklenburg, Mecklenburg was victorious. They won 20-14. I remember Hopewell attempting a Hail Mary pass at the end of the game that was batted down and fell incomplete, and Mecklenburg got a big win, probably one of the bigger wins so far in the early years of the program. I want to touch on real quickly. I'll talk about how the district and the teams in Mecklenburg played this year, how they did last week. As Hopewell is here tonight, they played Highland Springs last week, who was always very strong. It was a great tradition indeed. Hopewell 35-6. Amherst, who will be here next week, lost to Sharando 41-14. Greenville County Eagles played James River last week down in Richmond, and they lost 40-0. Bassett, who will be our first district game this year, played Franklin County, and they came out victorious 25-21. Halifax played Person County and were defeated 18-14. Magna Vista played Rockingham County and won 41-12. King William Cavaliers played Amelia and were victorious 46-6. And G.W. Danville keeps on winning. However, they had their hands full last week. Now, they beat Reedsville, North Carolina by a 20-19 score. And finally, Tunstall defeated Dan River 42-28 to get their year started off 1-0. So, Greg, the last two times these teams have played, they've been nail-biters, so we'll see what's in store tonight.
2: I believe three of the games have been pretty good. All three games have been competitive anyway. But I had a chance, as we try to do every week, to talk to Coach Kevin White. And new head coach Kevin White, with one game under his belt here at Mecklenburg as a head coach. And he had some interesting things to say about last week and talked a little bit about this week, too. So we're going to take a time out and hear from the coach. You're listening to Mecklenburg Phoenix Football on Rewind 101.9.
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2: We are visiting with Mecklenburg head coach Kevin White. Coach, tough loss on the road last week. Talk a little bit about what you saw in the film and what you saw at the game.
7: Yeah, it was one of those nights where emotions ran high for the kids. We got there, and I think we were too focused on all the pomp and circumstance surrounding the game and the offside stuff, and we didn't execute well. It was things that we left out there and we put on film that we definitely need to clean up. Even though as badly as we executed, it was still opportunities throughout the game that we had a chance to kind of pull it back in. But this week just been a lot of focus on the execution and also really the emotional intelligence of our young men. Kind of just don't get too high and don't get too low.
2: Well, Coach, it seemed to me, and I don't like to talk about the officiating, but it seemed that the officiating killed the rhythm for both teams. They were confused, and especially the chain gang over there and the whole thing. What did you see in the ball game with the officiating deal?
7: Yeah, the officiating, it really did. I know it was everybody's first, you know, real contest of the year, but it was some questionable things there. And kind of like the communication between our sideline and the lines judge that was there. We could never really get into a flow. Every positive that we got, it was something that was negative to come back. And just with the sideline distance and the chain crew, and I mean, it was just so much to go on that night. But I was just telling my guys that, you know, they were all distractions. We have to stay focused. But I thought it was a lot to learn from that as well.
2: Yeah, that's a good point. You got to play with the cards you dealt. Mecklenburg got a couple of tough hands. Coach, another thing that kind of stood out was the center quarterback exchange. I know that's something that just comes with time, but talk a little bit about that and what you've encouraged your guys to do.
7: Yeah, so with the center quarterback exchange, that was something that we struggled with all offseason because we had some situations with personnel. We knew going into the game because we battled with some of that at Rushburg. We spent a lot of extra reps doing practice, prepare for it, but that absolutely killed us. So this week, we're going to make some changes there, and hopefully we can see that kind of go down because that absolutely killed a lot of the rhythm that we have because, you know, our offense has a lot of pulling and a lot of motion, and without that timing, it just throws us off.
2: Yeah, it throws the timing off something terrible. Coach, we are visiting with Coach Kevin White of the Mecklenburg Phoenix, and we're going to take a short time out, and we'll be back with more with the coach right after these words.
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2: We're back with Coach White. Coach, this week the Hopewell Blue Devils come into town on a Thursday night. What have you seen from them? I know they're always a tough team, but Mecklenburg has played them tough every year.
7: Yes, I think we match up with them very well as far as size, speed, and just, you know, overall. You know, Coach Irby, you know, he runs a pretty decent program. They have a lot of, you know, kind of top-tier athletes. But with us coming in, I think their quarterback, he's a big kid, sophomore kid. He also plays linebacker on defense, so it kind of tells you what type of athlete he is. You know, we're just going to go in, and if we take care of what we need to take care of, and I know that sounds cliche, but if we execute and do what we're supposed to do, I think we will be on the winning side of things.
2: And that's all you can do. That's all you can work on is what you can do. Coach, any injury? I noticed several guys walking around, no pads and their jersey on, you know, before the game. How's your injury situation shaping up?
7: So a lot of those guys had some things that they had to do far as eligibility-wise, just getting their days. Some came out late. Some just had different things that they had to do physically. But we should be at 100% health. We came out of that Brunswick game with no injuries, you know, besides, you know, some of the cramping. So we expect, you know, some of that. So we're going to do some things in the building to kind of get us hydrated. We don't see that on Thursday, but overall we're in pretty good shape health-wise.
2: I noticed AJ limping a little bit there in the second half a couple times. Is he in pretty good shape?
7: Yeah, he in pretty good shape. He was just battling with some late game cramps, and so that was just basically his whole issue. So like I said, we just going to try to get everybody hydrated and stretched, and you know, it's supposed to be a muggy night, so yeah. You know, hopefully we can keep him in.
2: Well, Coach, you got a 3-game homestand here, I think, if I'm saying that right. It's really time to make a little hay while you're in your backyard.
7: Yeah, absolutely. You know, traveling is a whole production in itself, you know. Yeah. So when you can be at home and kind of get in your little routine of after school, the meal, playing in front of the home team, doesn't have to worry about the bus ride. I think this is where we can kind of, you know, kind of settle down a little bit. You can also kind of see in that first game, us not having that scrimmage really kind of showed us far as, you know, getting those game reps or whatever. So I think we'll have I know we'll be a much better product on the field on Thursday night.
2: Yeah, my partner Andy Pierce made note of that. He said, man, they sure could have used that scrimmage that got rained out.
7: Yes,
2: I mean,
7: sir.
2: You can just see the playing against somebody else besides your own guys, you know, makes a big difference. Well, Coach, thank you for your time as always. We appreciate it. Best of luck to you, and go Phoenix.
7: Yes, sir. Thank you. And I just hope, you know, Phoenix Nation just come out and support the young men on Thursday night, and hopefully we can pack the stands in red, black, and white.
2: Hope so. Thank you very much. That's Coach Kevin White, head coach of the Mecklenburg Phoenix. We'll be back with the opening kickoff here from Phoenix Stadium on Rewind 101.9.
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15: 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Yeah, he's very informative. How to cover.

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1: All right, folks, we're just about set for the opening kickoff here from Phoenix Stadium. Mecklenburg against Hopewell. Hopewell in their white jerseys with the blue and gold trim on the shoulders, white pants, blue helmets. Mecklenburg black on black with the white numbers, black helmets. And we are set to go as Octavio Sultan kicks it off and out of bounds, and it will be a 5-yard penalty against Mecklenburg, or it could be a re-kick. Let's see what they decide to do.